She's jealous of the rain that fall on my skin, closer than her hands ever been.

0: Felix, one, two. 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Para,
1: cut short. Just beg them to rise up your file, make more and some. Real dub, tell them wait. 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
0: Late night link up in the parking lot of Carib. 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

0: you been praying for a breakthrough but wondering when your season of pain will end? Have you been carrying wounds no one knows about, fighting battles you can't explain, longing for peace, healing, freedom, and a fresh start? Then join us for 3 powerful days of healing and deliverance prayer, 3 days of worship, 3 days of prayer, 3 days seeking the presence of God at the National Cultural Center, October 16th, 17th and 18th. Come and hear God's word and plan for your life from Brother Anil Arana out of Dubai from the online house of prayer. Brother Tom Honacek, evangelist of Renewal Ministries in the U.S. and Brother Padrecito Ricky, a powerful healing and deliverance ministry man based in the U.S. and author of the book 81 Days to St. Michael and a Short Victory. And daughter of our own soil, Sister Zena Matura, senior chaplain and evangelist out of the U.S., powered in spirit and fueled by John 3:16.
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Well, another beautiful day right here in St. Lucia on my end. Started with a little bit of morning showers. Not sure how it was in your area, but that has stopped. And now we've got some sunshine blazing through.

also want to give a shout out to the folks on the job, those of you who've been at it early this morning, and those of you just heading in right now. Shout out to all of the hotel workers heading up north, those of you especially heading up north.

So you just got to make that next move, right? Whether it's a phone call, whether it's conversation, whether it's an application, just one decision. One small move, and you just might be moving in the right direction. As I said, don't have it all figured out today. You don't really have to. Just one goal, one step at a time. Whatever it is you decide to go.

we're going to pull up this one. Selector, we're going to pull up this one because we've got to get into the latest weather report recorded at 6 o'clock today from the Met Office. And your forecaster this morning is Lucius Frederick, who says that the present weather at Hiwanora Airport is cloudy. Temperature at Hiwanora Airport, 27 degrees Celsius or 81 degrees Fahrenheit. And

9:14 a.m. Tides will be low and high at 3:21 a.m. The seas are slight with waves 2 to 4 feet or 0.6 to 1.2 meters. Now the forecast for the Lesser Antilles, partly cloudy to cloudy skies with scattered showers and isolated thunderstorms. And a tropical weather outlook, a moist and unstable atmosphere along with light to moderate easterly winds will dominate the weather pattern over the region during the next 24 hours. Now, a tropical wave located over the eastern tropical Atlantic is moving westward at about 12 miles per hour. Tropical cyclone formation is not expected over the tropical Atlantic during the next 7 days. So once again, a look at the forecast for St. Lucia for the next 24 hours. Winds blowing from the east to east-southeast near 14 miles per hour or 22 kilometers per hour. And the weather mostly cloudy with some light to moderate showers. There's also a chance of isolated thunderstorms. Well, this has been the latest weather updates. Your forecaster, Lucius Frederick. Join us again later on today. This afternoon, following the midday news, we'll bring you another update on the weather. This time, an update for the afternoon, so you can know what the weather's going to be like for the remainder of your Thursday into Friday. Stay tuned to Hot FM, the Supreme Sound. All right, so let me see. I got to check in with those people who are already on with me this morning. For those of you just who tuned in from the time you heard the sound of my voice, you decided, let me just check Marlon and see hello. And for those of you who've been there even before I got started,

Good morning to Monica Daisy, locked on as well this morning. And good morning to Lister, Ernest, Chris, Antoine, Pepet. And shout out there to you guys, always tuned in as well. Good morning to, it says, my sister Maho of Monjack, coming from Empress Bobo with love. Delma, friend, good morning to you. Blessed Thursday morning to you. Hope you had a good night as well. Good morning and have a wonderful day to Francis Rubb. That's right. And hope you have a good day today. Our friends of our Greenlight Restaurant and Bar, good morning to you. A shout out goes out to Nana over in Barbados, who is locked on as well this morning. Hope you're having a good one so far.

And good morning to Adeline. Thank you very much for being with us this early at work and enjoying the vibe. Have a good day as well. Birthday greetings goes out to Joseph Alexander, better known as Terry of Hospital Road. That's coming from someone special who's wishing you all that is good on your day today. That is Terry. Enjoy your birthday today. Good morning to Jerry

Selector Jerry as well. System Corrupt. Yeah, big up to you. Good morning, Marlon. It says from Sunny and Abbott over in Labrie. Wishing everyone a productive day. Thursday, Vino's Delight. Yeah, Vino's Delight. Big up to you this morning. Elma over in Olio. Good day to you. From your boyfriend, Young Brass Production. Also, want to say hi and good morning to Jackie over in the UK. The Kedu family, long term over in Florida, Orlando, Florida. Good day to you guys. And everybody else locked on here this morning. I want to thank you very much for being here. I got some birthday greetings and it goes.

0: big up the man Kevin. Kevin, good, big up to you. Coming from the birthday boy himself, the man Somay. Somay, big up to you on your birthday today. I see you celebrating already. Yeah, man, celebration has begun quite early. So big shout out to all the folks celebrating there with Somay on his birthday today. And I hope you have a good one. 25 minutes now, moving on to the hour of 8 o'clock in the morning. You're listening to The Supreme Sound, and we've got some more vibes coming away. Don't you go anywhere.
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2: Whoa. 23 minutes now before the hour of 8 o'clock. We're back here with you with some more music in the morning. Giving a big shout out there to our boyfriend Ian. Happy birthday to you from your girlfriend Natalie. And the kids from La Quamingo. Also want to give a shout out there to Keisha. Keisha, good morning to you. Hey, good to have you on. Have a great day today.

0: Hey, how are things looking on the roads this morning? If you're heading into Castries, heading up north, heading down south, or maybe you're just trying to get all the kids to school or trying to get to work, let's hope that you get to your destination safely. And of course, I know you want to get there quickly as well. And as we speak, gonna give a shout out to all the traffic officers, ensuring that they give us information as to what's happening with the traffic. We'll bring that information to you later on. Black roses in my garden. Let you know what's going down on our highway. Of course, good to have you on this morning. Hey, where are you listening from? Don't forget to let us know when you send us your messages.
1: Hold up.

We got that good sound for you right here in the morning on the Supreme Sound Hot FM. Shout out goes out to Mercedes Saldivas, also known as T-Doo. That's right, Miss T-Doo. And of course, we've got Princess Kyrie. Good morning to Anne-Marie, Clydie, Miss Zafrina. Good morning to you. Shout out there to the entire family. Also want to big up Murphy and the Weiss family. They're on vacation. Hope you guys are enjoying and all listening right now. Also want to big up the Manzuki.

Let me just take time out to give a big shout out there to one of the biggest reggae selectors in St. Lucia. You may not know, but I definitely know. So I gotta give a shout out there to the man, Horace. Horace, big up to you, man.

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this time around it's Libra, right? Yeah. So we call them the Librans. Yes, happy birthday to you. Birthday greetings goes out to Michael Hippolyte. And all the best. Much love. Blessings coming from your brother over in Texas. Hey, enjoy your birthday today. Happy birthday once again. And also, birthday greetings goes out to Sienna Flood of Bakayad, from the Bakayad crew. Yes, hope you enjoy your birthday today. Big up to Miss Yaya Josette over in the UK. And bus drivers Gogo, Ben, Sai, Ice Cream on the Grace Route. Miss Jane and the staff over at the Viewport Fisheries Complex. And it says to all my friends and family locked in. That's coming from Takesa.

Hernandez is celebrating his birthday too. He's 40 years old today. And you're probably thinking, who is Peter Jensen and what's the significance of that? Well, you may know him as Bruno Mars, pop singer Bruno Mars, yes. Celebrating his 40th birthday today. So you're celebrating with Bruno Mars and you're also celebrating with Nick Cannon. You know who Nick Cannon is?

0: And he's also a rapper, some say. Not so talented rapper, but hey, I didn't say it. Some said it. Some people. I can't point out who are the some people, but many have said it. Somebody in studio has agreed with me. Didn't you agree with me? Yeah, so Nick Cannon and Bruno Mars here. They're celebrating with you today. Hope you have a wonderful birthday. Enjoy it to the fullest. All right, we're going to take a break. And when we come back, we'll kick off an hour with the compliments of our friends over at Flow. Stay tuned.
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0: All right, it is now time for us to get into our next segment. That's right. 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

Bagbe in Lamry, coming from your sister Sabi, and wishing you all that is good today. All right, have a good one. Big shout out there to the Dushat crew, General Biggs, and of course Elvis, Miss Catherine over in Forest here, Holy Cow, and Pressure Rex Vanille.

Pick from the Royal St. Lucia Police Force here this morning. In the North Area, Corinth, Union Routes, Julian Arhunt Highway. VG Roundabout to Shock is clear and traffic flowing freely. Northbound, no reports of any delays or obstructions. Shock to Corinth Junction, delays expected. Traffic is slow moving with minor delays over at Shock. Corinth Junction to Shock Roundabout, minor delays but flowing. Southbound traffic is flowing from Shock Roundabout with backup from Sunny Acres Roundabout to VG Roundabout. Union, Monsipur, Dampelet, traffic is heavy from the top of Mon Elwin. And Union to Monsipur remains light. Malata to Union Roundabout has minor delays from the gas station. Shock Roundabout to Union Roundabout moving slowly, smoothly with no delays or obstruction. And we've got free moving traffic over at Bexar to Cul-de-Sac as well.

0: what station you listen to. Be proud, because it's
1: this one that says good morning to you. Hot FM would like to take time out to wish my first boss of Heroines of Upholstery and beyond a happy birthday. And greetings coming from the

Barbados, and sending condolences to Christian as she lays her daughter to rest today. So Leola would just like to know that her thoughts are with you. And of course, there's hoping that you can be strong at this time. Hey, to the people stuck in traffic, you're on the bus and you're stuck in traffic. I can't tell you anything, but so...

I wouldn't want to be you. You know, I just had to talk about it and let you know. Maybe you can find an alternative route or something, right? Or maybe not. Anyway, just to let you know, Santa, the thing you think I should have, I'm expecting it when I get off work today. Ice cold.

Okay, the morning. Let me just give a big shout out there and send both the greetings to Jeffrey Joseph of Mon Repos. Wishing you a blessed day today. And that's coming from little Zio of Mon Repos. Just wishing you all the best as

And a big shout out to Miss Shirley, who is tuned in this morning. 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

0: I think someone wants you to keep it coming because they say they feel the... 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The banker time. 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All right?
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1: My

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Happy birthday to you, coming from your sisters. And also birthday greetings goes out to... Well, actually, it says greetings goes out to Kim. And good morning. View forward, speak up yourself. That I need you. I want your body. And sending some extra special birthday greetings, it says, to our loving mother, the incredible Mickey Cox. Hey, coming to you with endless love from all your five children, a fabulous kid, MC Cox, Sherman, Tracy, and Miguel. And I want to wish you nothing but the absolute best today. And always, endless love, great health, and true happiness. 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And this message here coming from Fabulous Kid wants you to enjoy it to the fullest. Good morning to Rena Reed, Olga, Kimberly, and Cyrena.

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0: Always locked in every single day. Good morning to you. Shout out to Kiria. And also Anya locked on this morning. How could I turn on the TV? And we've come to the end of this segment, brought to you the compliments of Flo this morning. And of course, you can join us for another segment tomorrow from 8 until 9 o'clock, as we do it every morning. And we keep that music flowing within that hour. Flo keeping you connected.
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1: All right, we apologize for not being able to bring you our news update at this time. 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That's when we will be bringing you the midday news. That's right, we've got our midday news package coming up at 12 o'clock right here on the Supreme Sound.
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1: All right, good morning to you. It is just about 5 minutes after the hour of 9 o'clock in the morning. And we've got another segment coming up right now, 10 minutes. And it is all about the Global Balance Fund Limited. And let me welcome to the program today, joined by Representative Tricia Ann from UTC Global Balance Fund Limited, and also known as GBFL, discussing, investing wealth creation and opportunities available to individuals in St. Lucia and across the OECS. So let me just take the opportunity for her to thank you for being here with us. You have been here before. We have spoken about it before. But of course, you know, it doesn't hurt to talk about it some more because you never know who's just listening in, who might be interested. So welcome.
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7: 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The fund was created to provide individuals throughout St. Lucia and the wider OECS with access to a

0: and this is the largest mutual fund provider in the English-speaking Caribbean, managing approximately US $3.7 billion in assets across 8 mutual funds, including UTCGBFL. So like UTCGBFL is focused on improving financial literacy and empowering investing and helping individuals build wealth over the medium to long term.
1: All right, and for those listening out there who may be wondering, explain what a mutual fund is.
0: So a mutual fund is a financial vehicle that pools the funds from different individuals and institutions as well. And these funds are further invested into portfolio securities such as stocks, which is ownership in companies. So we have stocks such as your Amazon, your Walmart, your Apple, your Microsoft, just to name a few. You have bonds in there, which is debt instruments issued by governments and corporations, and money market instruments, which is short-term liquid investments. So the pooling of these resources in the mutual fund, what it does, it creates scale that in return provides access to a wide range of assets that may not be accessible to most. And one of the major benefits of the mutual fund is that investors gain access to professional investment management and diversification. Marlon, I'm not sure if you've heard, do not put all your eggs in one basket.
1: Yeah, definitely.
0: So UTC helps with that. And instead of relying on the performance of a single investment, investors benefit from exposure to a broader portfolio.
1: Okay.
0: So UTC is a balanced fund. So there are different types of mutual funds. There is equity funds, there is income funds. So UTC is a balanced fund, meaning that we invest both in equity and fixed income securities. So that's a mix, seeks to provide a long-term growth opportunity while also managing risk through diversification. And with this mutual fund, you could start your investment journey with as little as 100 US.
1: Okay.
0: So EC272, if we were to round it off, and it's very flexible, gives you the opportunity to add however often as you like with as low as 20 US, which is roughly around 55 EC.
1: All right. So why is it important then for individuals to invest?
0: It is very important for individuals to invest. Mm-hmm. It is helpful to first understand the difference between savings and investing, right? So savings is...
1: That is very important.
0: Yes, it is. So savings is a process of putting money aside for future use, while investing involves placing money into an asset or venture that will not only earn income, but also increase in value. So individuals in St. Lucia and the OECS, we are a rich history of savings. And we have almost $25 billion in savings, whereas persons hardly invest. And the governor of the ECCB, we have that big push that where you have financial inclusion, and he's encouraging persons to not only save but also invest, right? So one challenge with relying exclusively on savings is inflation. We see it when we go to the supermarkets, the price of goods rising, right?
1: Yep.
0: So what inflation does over time, it reduces the purchasing power of money. So investing provides an opportunity for your money to grow, and it helps individuals build wealth over a medium to long term period. So whether someone's goal is retirement, funding in child's education, purchasing property, or simply growing wealth, investing can play an important role in achieving those goals.
1: All right. So what would you say to people who believe they don't have enough money to invest? You know, some of our listeners, we think investing is the only way for people with a lot of money, you know, to have a lot of money, basically, right? What would you say to them?
0: That is one of the biggest misconceptions about investing, that you must have money or be in a certain class in order for you to invest.
1: So let's make them understand that.
0: Yes.
1: Including myself.
0: Yes. So many successful investors begin with modest amounts and investing consistently. So with UTCGBFL, we create an investment for everyone to be inclusive, where you could start with as little as 100 US, grow your investments by adding as low as 20 US thereafter. And one of investing's greatest advantage is the power of compounding. So when returns begin generating additional returns over time, wealth can grow significantly. So the earlier someone starts, the greater the potential of benefiting of compound interest, right? So that's why we often say that time is one of an investor's greatest assets. The important thing is not necessarily how much you start with, but you need to start.
1: All right.
0: Yes.
1: Now, I know that you guys

0: You know, you've been with us, you've been talking with us, mm-hmm. and you've been having, you've been meeting with people. So, how has the fund been performing since the launch?
1: Okay, so firstly, it's important to know that past performance is not an indicative of future results.
0: Mm-hmm.
1: So UTC GBFL delivered returns of 12.46% in 2024, which was our first full year in operation because we started in 2023, November.
0: Okay.
1: And in 2025, the fund generated 8.74%. So from since inception, the fund has generated cumulative returns of more than 30%. What that means, if we have to put figures to these percentages, is that if you started your investment initially in 2023 with $100,
0: mm-hmm.
1: your investment would have grown by almost $30.
0: Okay.
1: You may seem it's small, but if you have to compare it to leaving your monies in the bank mm-hmm. and the interest rate that you'll be getting, it's quite significant. So while performance is certainly an important consideration, UTC GBFL is designed as a medium to long-term investment solution. So our focus remains on managing a diversified portfolio that seeks to create sustainable value for investors over time.
0: All right. So for those who may be interested, for those who want to get started, how can they go ahead and do so?
1: So we encourage listeners to contact UTC directly to learn more about UTC Global Balanced Fund Limited and how it may fit into their financial goals, so our team can answer questions, provide information on the fund's features and investment objectives, and assist investors with opening an account and making an investment. So in order for you to open an account, you'll need the basic requirements, two forms of ID, proof of address, proof of income, and our office. You could visit our office. You could do it online. You could send us an email. And our office is conveniently located on Seagrapes Avenue. That's in Rodney Bay. Listeners can also visit our website at www.utcgbfl.com. That is www.utcgbfl.com for additional information about the fund and how and to get our contact details as well. So for added convenience, investors can also have the option of investing through First Citizens, which is the broker dealer for St. Lucia, and they're located in Sanssouci Castries. So whether you're a first-time investor or someone looking to further diversify your portfolio, we encourage you to reach out, ask questions, and take the first step towards achieving your long-term financial goals. Our team is committed to making accessible, straightforward, and understandable for you. So we break down everything for you.
0: Mm-hmm.
1: Yes.
0: And I know we've tried to, you know, jam up that information within 10 minutes, but I'm pretty sure, you know, if you come through, you will get a full explanation.
1: Yes.
0: If you're interested, you can go ahead and check them out. You've got the website, and you can also visit the offices as well.
1: Yes.
0: All right. So with all of that being said, what would you like to leave with our listeners as we end the segment here today?
1: So Marlon, we'd like to thank Hot FM for having us once again.
0: We'd
1: like to encourage listeners to think about their future financial goals and the steps they are taking today to achieve them. Whether your goal is retirement, your children's education, purchasing a home, starting a business, or building long-term wealth, investing can be an important tool in helping you get there. You don't need a large amount of money, $100 to start off, $20 thereafter if you want to add. You could invest one time and just allow your investment to grow, or you have the option of adding however often as you like. So you start where you are, start with what you can afford, and remain committed to your goals. We look forward to continuing this conversation, sharing additional insights that can help individuals and families across St. Lucia and make more informed financial decisions.
0: Oh yeah, definitely. We have to keep that information coming through and get folks to, you know, go ahead and check out the GBFL. Trisha Ann, I want to thank you very much for dropping by to give us all of that information in 10 minutes. Like I said, hopefully we can do it again and talk some more about the Global Balance Fund Limited.
1: Thank you for having me.
0: Have a wonderful day.
1: Thank you, likewise.
0: Thank you. Okay, now it is 17 minutes after the hour of 9 o'clock. Once again, thank you to Trisha Ann for stopping by. It's

0: 10-minute segment brought to you with the 10-minute segment, sorry, brought to you with the compliments of WMart.
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the specials, the weekly specials. Yes, they continue all throughout the week up until Sunday. 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And, of course, find out about the specials while you are over there. Remember, stocks are limited, right? So you need to go ahead and get yours right now. You know, anytime there's a special, people will rush them down and try to take advantage of that. So go ahead early. It's Thursday, but there still might be what you're looking for. Not still might be, but I'm pretty sure there is. So go ahead and check them out over at W Mart. 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Hey, big shout out to the folks of at Gents Clothing Store. I'm Cesc Corsiles Viewport. Good day. Hey, my Bearville crew, big up to you. Dustin Tick. Hey, big up Jay, big up Dust, big up all the folks out there. Hope you guys are doing good. Also, want to big up Falco. I know Falco's always locked on as well. Hey, man, big up to you this morning.

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Somay, on your birthday today. Yeah, man, you got a big shout out there coming from Kevin. Over there on the grocery stand, just picking you up this morning. Yeah, boy, Somay, where we taking it after, boy? Where we drinking it, Somay?

0: There's a Thursday after all. Not just a Thursday, but a thirst day. Yeah, man. Something had to happen. All is not rum, but you know, a little bit there. By the way, I have to give a shout out there to every single person who heard me on Jerry. I had to mention that, you know, all the people who listened that Friday when we said it was no alcohol day. It was no alcohol day, officially, internationally recognized as no alcohol day. Let me tell you, that was the worst thing I could have said on the radio, because when I got downtown, everybody would stop me and everybody would tell me, "Boy, what you say? No alcohol day on a Friday, boy, you don't have to drink." And everybody started getting in my case, boy. That was testimony as to how many people listen to Hot FM, first of all, for me. And then after that, boy, I started feeling like, whoa. I did that. So to all the authorities, y'all can use me to spread the word. Come on.
1: 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Fire, baby.
0: Hey, Bubble Eye, Sam770. When they say best AC bus, we love the ride and the music. You know them days it hot already when you get bus with AC. That's like going to heaven.

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Yes. Hey, Big Sponge, big up yourself. Jerry, good day to you as well, and all the folks about Russ Bar and Grill. Let me tell you something, Big Sponge. You may not have been there, but I have been. All right? Yeah, man, I have been.

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It's your boy, the big guy. And I want to welcome you to the morning blast. Alongside me is the one and only selector, Jerry.

Everything you need to go through the day. So whether you're at work, you're at home. Out and about this morning. Hey, you're locked to the right station.

And about Selector Jordan, the ones and threes right now. I want to send some love to all our listeners all around the world. And thank you for your support, loyalty. As usual, I gotta big up my bus drivers. What's up? Big up the man, Manners. Manners and respect, yes, indeed.

And I send over to the WhatsApp platform. This one says, blessed love to Empress Isabella of Diamond in Soufre. And that's coming from Empress Bobo with love. This one says, good morning, my darling sweetheart, big guy. Blessings all over you and your family. How was your night? Hope you had a good night's rest. Thanks to be here. Doing a good job on Hot FM. Good morning to Sandra Louisa and my friend Mary. Coming from Monica Daisy. Always locked down in Chasse Barbado. Gotta say good morning to Delma Fredlock, then. Yes, good morning to you, big guy. How was your night's rest and family? Hope that you reach to work safe by God's grace. I pray you have a wonderful day. God is with you and the family. You are safe in God's hand. And that's coming from Delma Fred. Hey, Delma Fred, thank you very much. And same to you as well, darling. Hey, special good morning goes out to Miss Shirley Lockton. Big up the man Vernon, aka a billionaire's boutique. Hey, what's up, what's up, what's up? Much love to you, right? Big up to Dandre, Dr. Anna. You're locked in the right section, Hot FM 105.3. 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
1: 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We be

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It is now 1 minute after 11 o'clock. Alongside me is the one and only DJ Flame Kid. 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

over at Greenlight Restaurant and Bar. Odelia and Selma Delia. Destiny, Diana, Katie. 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Always locked.

And shout out goes to Pepper of Rangara. Wishing him a blessed and wonderful day. So big up yourself, Pepper.

And it's now 15 minutes after the hour of 11 o'clock. It's time for the Morning Blast Inspirational. And this one is a good one. It says, sometimes life will test you, push you, and make you wonder if you're strong enough to keep going. But remember this, you didn't come this far just to give up now. Keep your head up, keep your face strong, keep working, and even when nobody is watching, your journey is yours, and you don't need to compare your chapter to anybody else's story. The setbacks are not the end. They're the lesson. The struggles are building your strength, and every new day is another opportunity to get closer to the person you were meant to become. So today, walk with confidence, speak with purpose, and believe in yourself. Keep pushing, keep believing, and never let anybody convince you that you can't make it. And this is the big guy reminding you that your story isn't over yet. The best chapter are still ahead.

And that's what I said. Please shout out the ladies at the roadside bar on the St. Judas Highway. Always locked into Hot FM. And that's coming from Sequin Charles.

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3: 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Embracing Excellence.

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And as always, good morning, a big guy. Happy Thursday. Greetings goes out to my mama, Ursula, in Shozella. Also my cousin, Angela, in Texas. Visiting, enjoying, coming from Boss Lady. Boss Lady Jewel, Rochester. Always locked into 758.

0: Tut. Come here.
1: All right. Come here. That tune, that tune. Nobody know with that tune.

novella. History is made as the Caribbean Court of Justice holds its first ever sitting in St. Lucia and Damba Geiger's early release date set.

0: business, every day begins before the day begins.
1: 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It moves with purpose. 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

0: Bonjour, aujourd'hui c'est jeudi le 8 octobre 2026. Mon nom est Daniela Edwin. Bienvenue pour Nouvelle Midi Station Hot 7. 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Et puis pas oublier, c'est mon là qui a servi à antenne plug and play Hot 7. Merci pour que vous soyez venu. St. Lucia takes its place on the regional judicial stage as a major Caribbean institution brings its proceedings directly to our shores. St. Lucia is hosting its first ever itinerant sitting of the Caribbean Court of Justice from October 7th to 8th, with the full seven-member bench hearing matters from St. Lucia, Guyana, and Belize. The historic sitting opens the CCJ's 2026-2027 judicial year, with the court also focusing on faster case management, modernized services, and greater public access to its decisions.
1: St. Lucia has opened its doors to the Caribbean Court of Justice for the first time, hosting an itinerant sitting of the regional court as it begins its 2026 and 2027 judicial year. The two-day sitting, running from October 7th to 8th, is taking place at the Grand Courtroom of the Eastern Caribbean Supreme Court in Bois d'Ouage, Groseillers. It is the first time in the CCJ's 21-year history that its judges have convened in St. Lucia. The sitting comes 3 years after St. Lucia acceded to the CCJ's appellate jurisdiction in 2023, becoming the fifth CARICOM member state to use the regional court as its final court of appeal. Her Ladyship, the Honorable Justice Margaret Alison Price Findlay, highlighted the value of bringing judicial minds together, pointing to the benefits of exchanging knowledge and experiences across the region.
2: Strengthened relationships within constituent judiciaries of the region is a valuable resource. With the CCJ and the Eastern Caribbean Supreme Court both being a part of a wider Caribbean judicial family facing common challenges, and as I have previously intimated, there is much that we can learn from each other through shared knowledge and exchanged experiences. Whether it be in relation to technological innovation, novel approaches to case management, or revisions to practice and procedure, our experiences as individual judiciaries can be useful, vicarious lessons for each other.
1: The full seven-member CCJ bench is presiding over the sittings, with three martyrs originating from St. Lucia, Guyana, and Belize scheduled to be heard. The court is also expected to deliver judgments in two separate Belizean cases. CCJ President, the Honorable Mr. Justice Winston Anderson, drew attention to the court's growing work involving St. Lucia. He reported that since the country joined the CCJ's appellate jurisdiction in 2023, there has been a 600% increase in judgments issued for St. Lucia compared with a corresponding period under the Judicial Committee of the Privy Council.
3: That since St. Lucia acceded to the CCJ in 2023, there has been a 600% increase in judgments issued by the CCJ for St. Lucia when compared with a corresponding period at the Judicial Committee of the Privy Council. In fact, the Registry has recorded a recent overall 40% increase in filings before the CCJ. I cite these stats to demonstrate that the Court will remain active in dispensing justice in the coming year.
1: With the court's caseload increasing, the CCJ plans to continue using stronger case management and judgment delivery procedures aimed at ensuring matters are handled efficiently and decisions are delivered in a timely manner. The new judicial year will also see the court focus on improving its operations, increasing internal efficiency, and reviewing and modernizing processes used both within the institution and by those accessing its services. Technology is also becoming a bigger part of how the CCJ connects with the public. The court has introduced case briefing videos designed to explain its decisions in clear, non-technical language, making judgments easier for the public to understand. Another change came in August 2026 with the introduction of a new online payment system, adding to efforts to make court services more accessible and efficient.
3: These video formats also ensure that persons with visual or hearing impairments can engage with and understand the matters before the court. The court has also taken important steps to improve how the public engages with us beyond the courtroom. In August 2026, the court introduced a new online payment system allowing court users to pay fees remotely and more conveniently without going to a bank or visiting the court office.
1: Beyond the cases being heard, the St. Lucia sitting brings the region's highest appellate court directly to the people it serves, offering the public a closer look at how the CCJ operates outside its headquarters. I'm Christabel Obi reporting for Hot 7 TV News.
0: For communities that have been battling dry taps, the latest rainfall has offered a welcome, though short-lived, reprieve. Recent showers have boosted water production in northern St. Lucia, providing temporary relief to affected communities. But WASCO officials warn the improvement may last only a few days, as serious shortages continue across several distribution systems.
1: Downpours over northern communities brought a temporary surge to local intakes, giving treatment plants a much-needed boost after weeks of strained production. However, Acting Chief of Operations at WASCO, Tira Victor, says the rain has improved water availability in the north, but those gains are temporary, supporting production for a few days.
4: We're showing signs of improvement in some areas in the north when
1: giving treatment plants a much-needed boost after weeks of strained production. However, Acting Chief of Operations at WASCO, Tira Victor, says the rain has improved water availability in the north, but those gains are

0: in her presentation, that precipitation only lasts for a couple of days. So we are able to produce water to a maximum capacity for a maximum of about 3 days. Like the rainfall that we had yesterday, it will allow us to operate Hill 20 at a maximum capacity for maybe the next 2 days.
1: To manage ongoing shortfalls elsewhere, the utility is more than doubling its water trucking capacity, raising its allowance from 50,000 to 120,000 gallons. Victor says the expanded service targets severely affected residential zones, hotels, and commercial users currently without pipe-borne supply.
0: We have been able to increase the allowance for water truckers to serve areas that are difficult to reach through the network because of the lower flows. So we were able to increase the allowances for water trucking up to from 50,000 gallons that we had a limit of to 120,000 gallons per day. So we are expecting this to make a very significant impact on the people who depend on trucking, such as the hotels and other areas.
1: While the North saw brief gains, Southern networks continue to struggle. Victor reports that most Southern systems remain below normal operating levels. Compounding the problem, heavy sediment and muddy runoff following the rain forced several Southern plants to shut down intake pumps.
0: In spite of all the rainfall that we've been having, most of the systems in the South remain well below normal levels. We've had to deal with, when we have rainfalls like this, we also have to deal with the challenges of turbid water, where we have to shut down a lot of the systems because of the size and the way in which they operated. So we've had to engage a lot of supplementary measures and other measures to help us reach those people.
1: To maintain basic service, Wasco technicians are rebalancing supply lines between neighboring networks. In Denry, a steep drop at a primary source forced operators to transfer community demand onto an adjacent system. Similar adjustments are underway in Soufre, while line extensions out of Delsaire have helped ease reliance on water trucks in those surrounding areas. With dry conditions returning and weather patterns remaining uncertain, Wasco says these emergency measures will stay in place. For residents, it means stored water and conservation remain the best defense against unpredictable taps. I'm Christabel Obi reporting for Hot 7 TV News.
2: As motorists navigate some of the island's busiest corridors, authorities say repairs are moving ahead with potholes firmly in the crosses. Infrastructure Minister Sean Edwards says efforts are underway to reduce potholes along the island's roads. Meanwhile, work on the West Coast Road is expected to be completed within the next 4 to 5 weeks.
3: Infrastructure Minister Sean Edwards says improving St. Lucia's road network remains a priority, with attention now turning to the potholes along several heavily traveled routes. Speaking at Tuesday's pre-cabinet press briefing, Edwards said he was pleased with the progress of ongoing roadworks, but acknowledged that several areas still require attention. Among his main concerns is the Millennium Highway, particularly the stretch between the Hiranuera International Airport and the cul-de-sac roundabout. Edwards said efforts will focus on reducing the number of potholes along the route and improving driving conditions for motorists.
4: I am satisfied with the condition of the road network, generally speaking. One of the things I've been able to do, along with my chief engineer and the technical staff in the Ministry of Infrastructure, is to minimize on the number of potholes we had on the main carriageway. I think St. Lucians, by and large, understand that the government will not be in a position where we can always fork out $150 million to give you a tabletop surface as far as the main thoroughfare is concerned. But if you can just maintain and ensure that the craters that existed before are a thing of the past, I think generally people express the satisfaction. So in the ministry, it is well known that for me, a passing grade for the technical team, the chief engineer and her staff, is that there should be no pothole from the Hiranuera International Airport to the KFC roundabout in cul-de-sac.
3: Meanwhile, work on the West Coast Road is entering its final weeks, with the ministers estimating that approximately 4 to 5 weeks remain before the project is completed.
4: The West Coast Road Rehabilitation Project is currently ongoing. NAMALCO is bringing that particular project to a close. Hopefully in about 4 or 5 weeks from today, we will have the final closure of that particular project. So from the Bannan Roundabout in Castries or

0: all the way down to Souffre Town, you have a tabletop surface. The road is in very pristine condition. Of course, at some sections, you will notice that it is not paved, especially sections close to retaining structures. And the engineers have explained to me that it is necessary for them to leave those areas unattended to allow it to cure and to settle, so that once they are satisfied with the compaction test, then they will just come and seal those sections.
1: However, few issues still needed to be addressed, including the condition of the road verges and overgrown vegetation along sections of the route. Edward said the Ministry of Infrastructure remains in contact with the contractor to ensure those concerns are addressed before the completed road is officially handed over.
0: It is so bad in some sections on that particular west coast that the vegetation has encroached onto the carriageway where the markings are no longer visible. I had reason to call the contractor in Trinidad myself and to ask them to make an intervention, particularly in the Roseau stretch. So if you go to Roseau now, you'll notice that some work was done in that respect, but it is not enough to just do the Roseau stretch. And for persons who believe that this is negligence on the part of the government, it is not. The road is still in the purview of the contractor, and until such time there is a formal closure of the project where the road is handed to the ministry, the contractor must take responsibility for maintenance of the bridges.
1: With the West Coast Road project nearing completion, attention is also expected to shift towards preparations for the highly anticipated Julian R. Hunt Highway. The minister says the upcoming works will form part of wider efforts to improve road conditions and provide motorists with safer and smoother travel across the island. For 7TV News, Josiah Bissett reporting.
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2: Dear Nyako, a case that has drawn international attention is back in the spotlight as a prison sentence moves toward an early end. Former Dallas police officer Amber Geiger is set to be released from prison on October 16th after serving 7 of her 10-year sentence for the 2018 murder of Botham Shah. Geiger will remain under supervision for the final 3 years of her sentence. While Zhe's family and supporters continue to voice strong opposition to the parole decision.
5: Amber Geiger is officially set to be released from prison on Friday, October 16, 2026. The Texas Department of Criminal Justice confirmed the release date after the Texas Board of Pardons and Paroles granted her early parole. She is leaving prison after serving 7 years of her 10-year sentence for the 2018 murder of St. Lucian accountant Botham Jean. In approving her early release, the parole board cited that Geiger had no documented pattern of violence, maintained satisfactory conduct while incarcerated, and successfully completed her institutional treatment programs. Geiger will remain under community supervision and mandatory parole conditions for the remaining 3 years of her sentence, and her murder conviction stays on her record. Separate from her criminal sentence, a civil jury ordered Geiger to pay $98.6 million US dollars in damages to the Jean family. The decision has sparked widespread outrage and pain. Both from John's family and their legal representatives strongly opposed the parole. In fact, their attorney criticized the shortened punishment, stating that justice cannot be selective and that the decision sends a deeply troubling message to grieving families. I'm Christabel Obi reporting for Hot 7 TV News.
2: Two emerging St. Lucian voices are hoping their latest collaboration will strike a chord far beyond our shores. Lolani and Devon are promoting their latest collaboration, Maybe Next Life, as they seek to introduce their sound to a wider audience. The R&B single explores the complexities of love while giving the young artists an opportunity to showcase their versatility.
1: Two of St. Lucia's upcoming artists, Lolani and Devon, are joining forces on a new R&B single titled Maybe Next Life, a song that explores the complexities of love and the possibility of two people simply not getting it right in this lifetime. The young artists, who describe themselves as talented and ambitious, say the collaboration came naturally. Lolani says she and Devon had already developed a working relationship through his assistance with her hotel performances, making the transition into the studio a relatively easy one. The previous experience helped build a strong creative connection between the two artists, who say they were able to simply click when it came time to work on the new song.
6: Actually, Devon was the one who trained me, you can say trained me in the hotel gigs. He was helping me when I just began. So performing or like creating this song together was like a breeze.
7: Yes, it was actually butter, like no stress. I knew she had a voice, I see the potential she had, and I knew how to work with her. So by the time we started doing the song, like in the studio, like it was just a breeze, no issues, no stress, nothing.
1: With Maybe Next Life, Lolani and Devon are hoping to introduce listeners to their sound while showcasing their versatility as emerging artists on St. Lucia's music scene. While R&B may not be as popular locally as other genres, Lolani believes the style suits her talent, and the pair says being different can be a good thing, especially in a music scene where listeners are often accustomed to familiar sounds.
7: I believe it was something that we both liked. And I know St. Lucia has their favorite genre, but sometimes it's good to be different, right? Sometimes it's good to introduce something new, and you never know where it can take you. So I believe that being different sometimes is good.
6: Yeah, just to add on what Devon said, R&B is where my heart is, even though in Lucia, as Devon said, it's not the norm, but I feel like that's where my voice, you know, comes out the best.
7: It will be difficult because it's a genre that not everybody embraces locally. I know it's R&B, so people more focus on Chris Brown, Kehlani, these kind of artists, or Boyz II Men, but you know, it's something I learned. Just take your time, let people make sure that what you're releasing makes sense and people can relate to, and you know, just take your time with it and then you'll be fine.
1: Lolani has expressed his wishes to continue in R&B and to also explore different genres while creating quality, relatable music. Devon hopes to similarly produce good sound while still finding his footing in terms of a specific genre of music.
6: I want to do more R&B, more different genres that are not normal in St. Lucia, and produce quality and relatable music at the same time.
7: Where I see my music career going, I would like to go far. I believe I'm still catching my foot into a genre that I really want to, you know, dive into. But for now, I just branching out and seeing wherever it fits and what would benefit myself and everybody.
1: The two artists also advise those looking to experiment with different genres that while it may not be easy, it is possible. They say artists must also consider whether their voices are suited to the genre they want to explore. while being willing to step outside their comfort zones and try something new. Lolani and Devon are encouraging listeners to support their latest release as they continue to build up their presence on St. Lucia's music scene. Maybe Next Life is now available on all streaming platforms. For 7TV News, Josiah Bisset reporting.
2: And as St. Lucia looks to strengthen its agricultural future, a new partnership is bringing education, innovation and sustainable development into sharper focus. The Ministry of Agriculture, Fisheries, Food Security and Sustainable Development and the Sir Arthur Lewis Community College officially forged a stronger partnership by signing a Memorandum of Understanding. We get the details in this report.
8: A major step towards strengthening agricultural education and building a more resilient farming sector has been taken. As the Department of Agriculture, Fisheries and Food Security and the Sir Arthur Lewis Community College formalized a stronger partnership through the signing of a Memorandum of Understanding. The agreement, signed during a ceremony at the Sir Arthur Lewis Community College farm, brings the two institutions closer together in their shared commitment to advancing sustainable and resilient agriculture in St. Lucia. The Memorandum of Understanding establishes a stronger framework for cooperation, communication, and collaboration between the Ministry and the Sir Arthur Lewis Community College, while strengthening the link between agricultural education and the practical needs for the sector. Minister for Agriculture, Fisheries, Food Security, and Sustainable Development, Honorable Lisa Jawahir, emphasized the importance of this agreement in investing in people through capacity building, skills development, knowledge enhancement, and fostering a business-minded approach to support the growth and advancement of St. Lucia's agricultural sector.
9: This MOU transforms years of goodwill and collaboration into a structured partnership, not one that will sit on our desk from henceforth. At the center of this partnership is perhaps our most important agricultural resource, of course, our people. We can construct greenhouses, we can purchase machinery PS, we can introduce hydroponics, digital technologies, and modern irrigation systems. But none of these investments will transform agriculture unless we simultaneously invest in people with the knowledge, skills, confidence and entrepreneurial mindset to use them effectively. And that is why this MOU matters. It provides for joint training and workshops, technical exchanges, mentorship, professional development within our ministry, and internships, of course, at the college. For our students, this means connecting what is taught in the classroom with what is happening on farms, at agricultural stations, in labs, in fisheries, through extension services, and of course, agribusiness, which is the next big thing for our sector.
8: Through the partnership, greater emphasis will be placed on knowledge sharing, practical training, and initiatives aimed at equipping the next generation with the skills and experience needed to contribute meaningfully to St. Lucia's agricultural development. Chairman of the Board of Governors of the Sir Arthur Lewis Community College, Cletus Springer, highlighted the commitments established through this agreement to transform farms into successful and sustainable businesses, while empowering farmers to become successful agricultural entrepreneurs.
10: This agreement, the Ministry of Agriculture and the Commerce commit to drive the development of sustainable and resilient agriculture institutions. The Board of the College sees no other way of accomplishing this than through the transformation of our farms into successful businesses and our farmers and farmers into successful businessmen and businesswomen. In this regard, we see a mandate of the college as developing the skills of our farmers and farmers in entrepreneurship, marketing, production, leadership, and decision making.
8: Following the signing, Minister Jawahir and ministry officials toured the Sir Arthur Lewis Community College farm, where college officials showcased ongoing agricultural activities and the practical learning opportunities available to students. The agreement represents more than a formal partnership between the two institutions. It signals a shared commitment to developing agricultural knowledge and skills, empowering the next generation for agricultural professionals and supporting a more productive, sustainable, and resilient agricultural sector in St. Lucia. From the Department of Agriculture, Fisheries and Food Security, I'm Zarek Felix reporting.
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7: Weather. And this is your midday weather report for today, the 8th of October 2026. Your forecaster, Venantius Descott. Present weather at Uranora Airport is cloudy with light showers. Present weather at JFL Charles Airport is fair. Present temperature at Uranora Airport is 29 degrees Celsius or 84 degrees Fahrenheit. Last night minimum temperature at Uranora Airport was 27 degrees Celsius or 81 degrees Fahrenheit. Winds at Uranora Airport is blowing from the east at 20 miles per hour or 28 kilometers. Relative humidity at Uranora Airport is 82%. Rainfall in the 24-hour period that ended at 8 a.m. this morning at Uranora Airport at 0.9 millimeters and JFL Charles Airport at 9.5 millimeters. Cumulative rainfall for the month of October so far at Uranora Airport, 83.9 millimeters, and at JFL Charles Airport, 46.0 millimeters. Sunset today at 5:48 p.m. and sunrise tomorrow at 5:53 a.m. Forecast for St. Lucia valid for the next 24 hours. Winds will be blowing from the east to east-southeast near 14 miles per hour or 22 kilometers. Weather, partly cloudy to cloudy at times, with a few light to moderate showers and a chance of isolated thunderstorms. Marine forecast for seas in a 25-mile or 40-kilometer radius of St. Lucia. Tides for the Castries Harbour, high at 2:14 p.m. and low at 8:05 p.m. Tides for Beaufort Bay, high at 3:21 p.m. and low at 9:32 p.m. Seas light to, with waves 2 to 4 feet or 0.6 to 1.2 meters. Forecast for the Lesser Antilles. Partly cloudy to cloudy skies with scattered showers and isolated thunderstorms. The tropical weather outlook. A moisture and unstable atmosphere along with a light to moderate easterly winds will cause some cloudy periods with scattered showers over the region during the next 24 hours. A tropical wave located over the eastern tropic Atlantic is moving westward near 9 miles per hour or 15 kilometers. And once again, your forecast for St. Lucia. Winds will be blowing from the east to east and southeast near 14 miles per hour or 22 kilometers. Weather, partly cloudy to cloudy at times with a few light to moderate showers and a chance of isolated thunderstorms. And this was your midday weather report for today, the 8th of October 2026. Your forecaster, Venantius Descott.

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0: If love is complicated, wear red. If it ain't complicated, wear blue. It's all going down on One Big Night on Saturday, October 10th from 8 p.m. Admission only $10. We've got cash prizes all night featuring the Country Doctor's Family with DJ Strong, DJ Progress, Remix Kid, alongside DJ Max and DJ Selvin. It's gonna be one to remember on Saturday, October 10th, inside the Vault Nightclub in Pebbles, Babano. We taking country and western music to a different level. The Country Doctors. We play music, the rest don't play.
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3: The Super 6 jackpot is now $210,000. Have you played?
4: 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Now watch him. I'm supervising you.

0: 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The love.
1: Remember that one ticket can change your life.
0: Tear it up like my receipt. Love all from Gaza, go a bridal street.
1: Head over to lottery agents island wide.
0: Your walk a burst, get a child for me.
1: Purchase your ticket right now.
0: More for time.
1: You might just be the lucky winner.

0: Claims a card. Got it. 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
1: that tune, that
0: from over here. Check this out. Them call me Mr. Lover Lover. Them call me at
2: hey, that's what says good afternoon.
0: Them call me Mr. Louboutin King.
2: Hey, big up to Jackie, Sherman, Marcy.
0: Them call me Mr. Tech.
2: I'm from John, yeah.
0: Them call me Mr. Girl Criminal. Them call me. Them call me. Them call me Mr.

I'm guessing the time is ticking. Super 6 jackpot is $210,000. 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So lock in your numbers now. 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Remember, you must be 18 or older to participate. And this is where we close 15 minutes sponsored by Zenusha National Lottery.

Special shout out to Lisa, Virginia Desmond, and Philip of Carbonta. And that's coming from Neffel. Also want to shout out to his wife, Shannon of Anslery. Also shout out to Alisa and Chantal of Anslery. All coming from...

Super soccer. Use it to grow a woman that will make a man or break a man or make a man go and get some money that you never had.

It is now 2 o'clock in St. Lucia and the rest of the Caribbean. My time is here. It was a pleasure being in the company today. I'll be back here tomorrow, same time for Country Friday. I know many of you waiting for that. And do continue to enjoy the rest of your Thursday afternoon. And as I take my leave, always remember that before you try and change the world, you have to change yourself. It all starts with the man in the mirror. Hey, stay positive, stay blessed. And with that, the big guy just left the building.

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0: you are a mechanic, you know what to do, right? 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
0: Mr. Bus Driver.

0: I'm a Zimmy Boy, Vete. A secret. Yes, secret. It's all about it. 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Tomorrow, Republic Bank, right there, from 9 o'clock until 1. It's important. I do passion to have that. Book is looking for you. We're going to pause. Get some more music and information right after this.
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Did you know that while you're busy with your day, important news is breaking all around you? 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

That is it. As we move, we got the guys over to the post office, the general post office, the transporters, enjoying, of course, their first day. Ones and threes. It's about DJ Dale. Welcome to Half an Hour with Quartz. Bringing back.

But guys, it says that Rainforest Adventure is currently looking for employees, including tour guides, reservation agents, port dispatchers, cashiers, cooks, sales agent, and bartenders. 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

0: But tell me, if I could be in two places, at the same time,
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0: Who's enjoying the Gregory Isaacs. 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
0: 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What do you show? 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
0: sound the voice of the man, Sanchez.

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Crazy Mix Party Central. Mr. Jordan, DJ Dale. 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

0: have been yawning. Kids from foreign coming down in the early morning. It's other than Gaga with him called Edley. Listen to the girls, them watch them on the side of me. On a remix tip.
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0: Morning, morning, morning, all those laughing yawning. Kids from foreign coming down in the early morning. 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

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Hey, the Survey Tech Crew, what's up? We good? Oh, we had a boy, the Dead Collectors, boy. I had to call them fellas, boy. You mad? Boy, when them man call you? It's the Island Voice Studio coming in today. Young man, financial constraints have held me in quite a compromising position. I shall be with you as soon as I'm relieved of the frustrations. Until such time, sir, I do apologize. You see, guys, I'm going to be good for you, guys. I'll be the people goods, my brother. Yeah, the Dead Collectors, good afternoon.

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Hey, hi to Miss Lyoka. 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Maybe once more. What's up? 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Get the Jackie Booth number one. 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

Hey, DJ Karachi. 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I'm your friends in St. Lucia. DJ Karachi. 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Hey, what's your brother? 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The Messi Bottier. 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

0: 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Why? 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

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We've got cash prizes all night featuring the Country Doctor's Family with DJ Strong, DJ Progress, Remix Kid, alongside DJ Max and DJ Selvin. 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We taking country and western music to a different level. The Country Doctors. We play music, the rest don't play. Yo.

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Now, here's another first. The Hot 7 Nightly News is now your first newscast for the evening in St. Lucia. You heard right. 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

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GNB Enterprises, the discount center. Yes, Javier 4. Well, guys, Rainforest Adventure is currently looking for employees. Introducing, we're looking for tour guides, right? Yeah. We want reservation agents, port dispatchers, cashiers, cooks, sales agents, and bartenders. 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That's between the hours of 9 a.m. and 1 p.m. We're looking for you. That's from our friends from our Rainforest Adventure. Representing our friends of Peter Bear, it's happening now. Promotion happening, we'll talk a bit about that and more. Crazy Mix, Party Central, Mr. George.

0: pull up. 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

0: Ou pas essayer d'exprimer mon gars fait ça. Well, a shout out Nisa, Virginia Desmond Philip of Chabot. Oh, Cabot. Okay, that's coming from a Neville. But your Neville had bonked to do me that. Well, a shout out my loving wife. From Anseray. 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Well, a shout out Alicia. Say Chantal from Anseray. Coming from Neville. 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What a blood. Yes, blessed afternoon, Mr. Jordan. Much love. Give thanks for live, Jack Guy. Coming from Empress Boo Boo with the Measy Love. Auntie Doro from French Connection. Well, after them shout out, I go need a pito, my brother. A few pitos, a few.
1: What?
0: All right, then, let me go, father. 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
2: 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You know what I mean? Number one in a St. Lucia. Jews say keep it locked.

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I want to just say, guys, get ready for an evening of great music, delicious foods, great vibes at therefore Highway Bar and Grill as they present the Secret Solo Band. Yes, Segway. 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And of course, we got Eastern drinks on sale. Vinila too famous here. Come there hungry. And of course, come have a great time. Therefore, Highway Bar and Grill, Moshi, Saturday, October 10th from 6 p.m. Again, it's Therefore, Highway Bar and Grill with our secret solo band, Segway, bringing you an evening of music, food, drinks, and pure vibes. You do pa mochi, sa, we. It's like that. All right, guys, it says Rain Forest Adventures. They're currently looking for employees. Yeah. That includes tour guides, reservation agents, port dispatchers, cashiers, cooks, sales agents, and bartenders. Check us out tomorrow, the 9th of October. Yeah, in front of Ware Republic Bank on the Boulevard. And that's from 9 a.m. to 1 p.m. Crazy Mix Party Central. EJ Dill, Mr. Jordan. First day. The hour is brought to you with the kind compliments of flow. To keep that rhythm flowing.

Hey, 10 minutes after 5 in the afternoon. To remind you guys, the Amos brought you the kind compliments of flow. Hey, Cathy, darling, I don't forget you, sweetheart. I'm having some WhatsApp issues on there. I shall address the matter as soon as possible. In the moon, in the moon.

0: I gotta change position. 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

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Listen to us in real time, anywhere, any place, anytime. We've added so many cool new features, like our live in-studio option, where you can see your favorite announcers and DJs at work. So, download the app today. It's free. Spread the news. St. Lucia is now in HD around the world on the Hot FM app. Don't miss out. 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

So I'm going to say hi to Pal. She's locked in enjoying the afternoon vibes. Pal, what's up, Pal? Area code 407. Also, send me up to the band DJ Dale. Yeah, boy, DJ Eli is locked in. Big tune coming through. Enjoy the vibes. Young man, carry on smartly. Still have a good one wherever you are. Hi, Jim and Tracy and friends over in Canada. Locked in 24/7 to Hard FM. Big fan, big supporter. First one says, good afternoon. I want to shout out my mother-in-law. That's Helen and Zepho from Anstley, coming from Neville. Boy, they're having fun down there, boy. Enjoy it hard.

So, of course, I want to thank you guys so much for being a part of the Crazy Mix on this Thursday. What you can do is join us tomorrow, same time, God willing. Yeah, man. Tomorrow, same time, 2 until 6, the Crazy Mix Party Central. DJ Dale is doing his thing. You know how we do it, right? And Jumbo, it means my hardcore made by the mechanic, boy. Yeah, we have to add up to his portfolio. Mechanic Dale. Yeah. And this one says, big up the Blue Waters crew, boy. Blue Waters Streets of Choiselle. And it says, big up to my sweet baby mama, TT from Cantonment VFO, coming from someone special. Well, boy, one of the baby fathers. Wishing you a good afternoon here, baby mama.

Okay, I see somebody over there. Is that Mariana? Yeah, big up to Mariana. I think she's writing something across on the 954. I don't know if she did a faux pas earlier on. So, Mariana, darling, make it happen quickly. I'm about to exit the building. So, until such time, we say what? Love the life you live, dealer. And live a life that you love. Love many and trust few. Always remember to be nice to folks on the way up, because you just might meet or need them on the way down. Nice to be important, but more important to be nice. Tomorrow, same time, at FM, big up you. We there. Have this one says big up to you guys. Want to send a special good evening to my big guy, and my special good evening to Hot FM. Mr. DJ, big you up, of course. Love, respect, big up, coming from someone over in the States. Okay, someone over in the States. And big up the big guy, of course, boy. The big guy, good afternoon. Popo comes in at 6 o'clock. Until such time, no do gas. Balon sona isi dievle. Mwete ale. What do you say? Mwete ale ton bay. Yes, I'm doing so. I'm going to pardon you. I'm going to try to watch me like, boy, that one mad, guys. I said, how many cigars you like, guys? Tibay pa more than long. I got